0: country. This is country.
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0: Cat Country and Jason Aldean with that whiskey drink on the cat. You've been in a fight before, haven't you, Stitch?
1: I have a few times, yeah.
0: Win, lose, how'd you do?
1: I don't lose.
0: Okay, buddy. So you threw a punch and then ran away?
1: Exactly. You got me down pat, bud.
0: Is it just straight up fists?
1: Fisticuffs?
0: Was there any other weapons involved at all?
1: No, what? No? What do you think this is? No.
0: I mean, so let's say you're in a fight, okay? And it's not going your
1: violence
0: way.
1: Violence is not the answer.
0: But you're in a fight and it's not going your way and you grab like the nearest thing

0: next to you.
1: They're right? Nuts.
0: No, the nearest thing to go after them.
1: Oh, they're
0: what
1: nuts.
0: What would like be a really weird thing you could grab? To attack somebody with, right?
1: A fork.
0: I don't know how weird that would be. That'd be pretty dangerous to have, wouldn't it? It would be super
1: weird. Stab them right in the eye. I bet they quit fighting you.
0: Maybe. But I think what would stop you even more is if the dude you're fighting reaches out and grabs a seagull and starts beating you with it, right?
1: Was it dead?
0: The
1: weirdest thing. How do you even grab a seagull? How does it even let you grab it?
0: This was a dude in Scotland charged with assault after allegedly grabbing a seagull from the street and using it to attack a member of the public. They called to the police. Bystanders were raising the alarm. The guy allegedly seized two seagulls before using one as a weapon, though it's unclear how. That's
1: like
0: the question,
1: I've heard
0: man.
1: This story before. Like,
0: how
1: this story
0: do you grab a seagull?
1: I feel like this story's a year old.
0: Well, what do? Do you have them by the feet and they're like nunchuck style?
1: Yeah, just wah, wah, wah, and they're just making noise
0: right,
1: the entire.
0: They're squawking the whole time.
1: Rah!
0: It'd scare the hell out of you.
1: You know what I would have done? I would have just, if Avery came at me with a seagull, I would just immediately get naked. I bet he would come. He would
0: you know
1: away.
0: That's always been
1: immediately
0: my,
1: just
0: my
1: like
0: plan.
1: What dude boom if, pants
0: if,
1: here's my
0: right. If somebody
1: here's the full
0: comes,
1: show for you
0: comes at me yeah you're gonna see where I don't tan okay.
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10: From the Waring Sturgis Ford Weather Center, I'm meteorologist Ember Sky. Increasing clouds tonight with spotty showers or thunderstorms possible. More rounds are possible Tuesday through Wednesday, especially afternoons and Tuesday night. Tonight dips near 65. Tuesday reaches 91, Wednesday 87.
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0: It's Ellen Langley and Morgan Wallen. I can't love you anymore on Cat Country. Well, everybody's, I think we're all still kind of, hey, can I ask some of you, though, please, to go out and pick up your fireworks that are still laying out in like the road and the driveways and everything? They're still in my neighborhood, quite a few, and I wish you guys would go do that. I saw so many in my yard, and I was mad about it. I got up Sunday to mow, and, you know, it was fireworks just everywhere, in my yard, backyard, front yard. I'm like, come on, man. That's not cool.
1: No, yeah, I picked them up.
0: I was in bed.
1: We swept them up and picked them up, and I threw them in my friend's truck.
0: Why don't you throw them in the garbage?
1: The same night. Because I didn't have any room in my garbage can. So you had to take them and throw them in some random dumpster.
0: How much garbage do you make? Like,
1: well, when you have a barbecue with like 30 people over, it creates a lot of trash.
0: Does it?
1: Yeah.
0: You had 30 people at your house, huh?
1: I did.
0: It's a lot of people.
1: It was fun.
0: I bet it was.
1: You missed out.
0: A lot of garbage, though.
1: It is.
0: Well, I never got a text.
1: Especially a lot of fireworks garbage.
0: Nobody said, hey.
1: Did you even shoot off? Did you shoot off any snakes and sparklers?
0: No, I didn't do anything. I was in bed. My wife was asleep at 8:45.
1: You didn't even watch any fireworks?
0: On Saturday night. Didn't watch any of them.
1: Mm-mm. What is wrong with you?
0: I was tired.
1: That is not.
0: And again, I was still really recovering from Friday. Dude, I'm still kind of a little bit today, even.
1: I don't understand.
0: I know. It's always like, let's just go. We'll have one drink at one place, right? But when you add like this on your seventh place, you're like, oh, it's starting to catch up. Okay, well, let's end it here. Okay, so we'll end it here. And it didn't end there.
1: One more and we'll go.
0: And one more and we'll go. And it just kept happening. And then people that you know that own certain establishments be like, hey, you guys should try this. And then keeps bringing it downstairs. It was a tough night. It's a tough night.
1: Did you vomit?
0: Nope. Did not.
1: Did you do a little spinning?
0: Did not. A lot of spinning. There's a lot of spinning.
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1: I knew it.
0: I knew it. I knew you. 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All right, we got to go. Thank you very much for listening to The Second Shift, Stitch and Houston. We will be back with you again tomorrow. Don't forget this Thursday night, Summer Nights, Rowan Grace. Friday on Main Street in Spearfish, it's Arcana Kings. And then we've got a bunch of patio stuff going on downtown as well with a bunch of great artists too. So, yes, you've got good music as you recover before we hit the Sturgis Motorcycle Rally.
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0: Three short weeks. 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
0: What, exactly 1 month from today.
2: Yeah.
0: Because today's the 6th. Yeah, it starts in 1 month. Oh, my God.
2: Yeah.
0: All right. 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
16: From the Waring Sturgis Ford Weather Center, I'm meteorologist Ember Sky. Increasing clouds tonight with spotty showers or thunderstorms possible. More rounds are possible Tuesday through Wednesday, especially afternoons and Tuesday night. Tonight dips near 65. Tuesday reaches 91, Wednesday 87.
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and I are the right hearts, but we got to go. Thanks for listening to The Second Shift. We'll talk to you again tomorrow afternoon at 3 o'clock. Have a wonderful night. Here's Corey.

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10: From the Waring Sturgis Ford Weather Center, I'm meteorologist Ember Sky. Increasing clouds tonight with spotty showers or thunderstorms possible. More rounds are possible Tuesday through Wednesday, especially afternoons and Tuesday night. Tonight dips near 65. Tuesday reaches 91, Wednesday 87.
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15: From the Waring Sturgis Ford Weather Center, I'm meteorologist Ember Sky. Increasing clouds tonight with spotty showers or thunderstorms possible. More rounds are possible Tuesday through Wednesday, especially afternoons and Tuesday night. Tonight dips near 65. Tuesday reaches 91, Wednesday 87.
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19: From the Waring Sturgis Ford Weather Center, I'm meteorologist Ember Sky. Increasing clouds tonight, with spotty showers or thunderstorms possible. More rounds are possible Tuesday through Wednesday, especially afternoons and Tuesday night. Tonight dips near 65. Tuesday reaches 91, Wednesday 87.
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13: From the Waring Sturgis Ford Weather Center, I'm meteorologist Ember Sky. Increasing clouds tonight with spotty showers or thunderstorms possible. More rounds are possible Tuesday through Wednesday, especially afternoons and Tuesday night. Tonight dips near 65. Tuesday reaches 91, Wednesday 87.
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14: From the Waring Sturgis Ford Weather Center, I'm meteorologist Ember Sky. Increasing clouds tonight with spotty showers or thunderstorms possible. More rounds are possible Tuesday through Wednesday, especially afternoons and Tuesday night. Tonight dips near 65. Tuesday reaches 91, Wednesday 87.
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14: From the Waring Sturgis Ford Weather Center, I'm meteorologist Ember Sky. Increasing clouds tonight with spotty showers or thunderstorms possible. More rounds are possible Tuesday through Wednesday, especially afternoons and Tuesday night. Tonight dips near 65. Tuesday reaches 91, Wednesday 87.
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18: From the Waring Sturgis Ford Weather Center, I'm meteorologist Ember Sky. Increasing clouds tonight with spotty showers or thunderstorms possible. More rounds are possible Tuesday through Wednesday, especially afternoons and Tuesday night. Tonight dips near 65. Tuesday reaches 91, Wednesday 87.
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13: From the Waring Sturgis Ford Weather Center, I'm meteorologist Ember Sky. Increasing clouds tonight with spotty showers or thunderstorms possible. More rounds are possible Tuesday through Wednesday, especially afternoons and Tuesday night. Tonight dips near 65. Tuesday reaches 91, Wednesday 87.
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8: From the Waring Sturgis Ford Weather Center, I'm meteorologist Ember Sky. Increasing clouds tonight with spotty showers or thunderstorms possible. More rounds are possible Tuesday through Wednesday, especially afternoons and Tuesday night. Tonight dips near 65. Tuesday reaches 91, Wednesday 87.
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4: From the Waring Sturgis Ford Weather Center, I'm meteorologist Ember Sky. Increasing clouds tonight with spotty showers or thunderstorms possible. More rounds are possible Tuesday through Wednesday, especially afternoons and Tuesday night. Tonight dips near 65. Tuesday reaches 91, Wednesday 87.
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11: From the Waring Sturgis Ford Weather Center, I'm meteorologist Ember Sky. Overnight, clouds increase with a slight chance of showers and thunderstorms. Lows near 65. Showers and storms are possible later today through Wednesday, with Tuesday night near 62 and Wednesday near 87.
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4: From the Waring Sturgis Ford Weather Center, I'm meteorologist Ember Sky. Overnight, clouds increase with a slight chance of showers and thunderstorms. Lows near 65. Showers and storms are possible later today through Wednesday, with Tuesday night near 62 and Wednesday near 87.
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7: From the Waring Sturgis Ford Weather Center, I'm meteorologist Ember Sky. Overnight, clouds increase with a slight chance of showers and thunderstorms. Lows near 65. Showers and storms are possible later today through Wednesday, with Tuesday night near 62 and Wednesday near 87.
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5: From the Waring Sturgis Ford Weather Center, I'm meteorologist Ember Sky. Overnight, clouds increase with a slight chance of showers and thunderstorms. Lows near 65. Showers and storms are possible later today through Wednesday, with Tuesday night near 62 and Wednesday near 87.
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8: From the Waring Sturgis Ford Weather Center, I'm meteorologist Ember Sky. Overnight, clouds increase with a slight chance of showers and thunderstorms. Lows near 65. Showers and storms are possible later today through Wednesday, with Tuesday night near 62 and Wednesday near 87.
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6: From the Waring Sturgis Ford Weather Center, I'm meteorologist Ember Sky. Overnight, clouds increase with a slight chance of showers and thunderstorms. Lows near 65. Showers and storms are possible later today through Wednesday, with Tuesday night near 62 and Wednesday near 87.
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4: From the Waring Sturgis Ford Weather Center, I'm meteorologist Ember Sky. Overnight, clouds increase with a slight chance of showers and thunderstorms. Lows near 65. Showers and storms are possible later today through Wednesday, with Tuesday night near 62 and Wednesday near 87.
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5: From the Waring Sturgis Ford Weather Center, I'm meteorologist Ember Sky. Overnight, clouds increase with a slight chance of showers and thunderstorms. Lows near 65. Showers and storms are possible later today through Wednesday, with Tuesday night near 62 and Wednesday near 87.
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out of the blue, drifting off to the evening news. She said, honey, what would you do if you'd have never met me? I just laughed, said, I don't know, but I could take a couple guesses.

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10: From the Waring Sturgis Ford Weather Center, I'm meteorologist Ember Sky. Overnight, clouds increase with a slight chance of showers and thunderstorms. Lows near 65. Showers and storms are possible later today through Wednesday, with Tuesday night near 62 and Wednesday near 87.
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4: From the Waring Sturgis Ford Weather Center, I'm meteorologist Ember Sky. Overnight, clouds increase with a slight chance of showers and thunderstorms. Lows near 65. Showers and storms are possible later today through Wednesday, with Tuesday night near 62 and Wednesday near 87.
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11: From the Waring Sturgis Ford Weather Center, I'm meteorologist Ember Sky. Overnight, clouds increase with a slight chance of showers and thunderstorms. Lows near 65. Showers and storms are possible later today through Wednesday, with Tuesday night near 62 and Wednesday near 87.
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7: From the Waring Sturgis Ford Weather Center, I'm meteorologist Ember Sky. Overnight, clouds increase with a slight chance of showers and thunderstorms. Lows near 65. Showers and storms are possible later today through Wednesday, with Tuesday night near 62 and Wednesday near 87.
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0: Pie Country with Megan Maroney and the Roadhouse. Buenos dias.
1: Ah, sí, muy bien. Muchos coros.
0: You didn't even think.
2: Uno,
0: you just like went right into
2: dos,
0: Spanish.
2: Tres.
0: No hablo español?
2: No.
1: Queso.
0: No?
1: Queso all over my belly.
0: I like how you use Spanglish to answer.
1: Yeah. Tortilla?
2: Well, you'll have to forgive me today because it is Global Forgiveness Day.
0: It is. Yes. I'll forgive you.
2: Okay, thank you.
1: I am forgiving you.
2: Thank you guys so much.
0: Is that supposed to be Spanglish?
1: I like how Forgiveness Day comes after the 4th of July weekend because it's like, babe, you're going to need, I apologize. I didn't know what happened over the weekend.
0: Sorry for shooting that firework at
1: you.
2: Didn't mean to black out and hit on your mom.
1: The booze mixed with the gunpowder or what? But America, am I right? All weekend I handled weapons of mass destruction. Every time.
2: Mine were weapons of minor destruction.
1: But yeah?
2: Yeah.
1: I don't think I lit off a single firework.
0: I didn't either.
2: I
0: watched other people.
2: Me too.
1: But my shows were sure fireworks.
0: Yeah, they were.
1: Oh my gosh. No, I'm just kidding. But it was,
0: we got to recap the weekend because we weren't here yesterday.
1: Well, can I say one more thing? It's World Chocolate Day. And there's something I'd like to light a fuse on, is putting some chocolate in my mouth.
0: Well, where is it then? Why didn't you bring it?
1: I didn't know it was World Chocolate Day. I don't carry around chocolate in my pocket.
0: Well, you know now.
1: Okay.
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13: From the Waring Sturgis Ford Weather Center, I'm meteorologist Ember Sky. Partly sunny today with severe storms possible afternoon, reaching 93. Storms are likely tonight, dropping to 64. Wednesday brings another chance of rain and thunderstorms with highs near 87.
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0: 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Here we are, fellas. We're back.
1: How was your guys' weekends? Good?
2: Pretty good.
0: Amazing.
1: Yeah. Amy, congratulations on your shows. I heard you knocked it out of the park. Oh,
0: thank you. Thank you so much.
1: I really thank you for announcing and emceeing us onto the stage. That was fun.
0: It was an honor.
1: It was fun on Friday. Dude, it was so cool on Friday when I got on stage. I said, how many people are from Rapid City? Quite a few people cheered. Yeah. The whole square's packed. How many people are from like the Black Hills area? A few more people. How many people are from way out of town? Like 70% of the crowd or so was like from way out of town. And then people come up and talk to me after the show, and they were like from Rhode Island to California to Florida, like Texas, like way out of town. Not That's like awesome. East River, you know what I mean? Like they were way out of town. I'm like, wow. They're like, and we purposely drove here. The one guy was like, well, I'm from California, so you can imagine I wanted to get out of there for the 4th of July. And I don't actually know what that means.
2: I don't either. I'm sure there's some sort of restrictions on something.
1: Maybe.
2: Or
1: I'm like, I was like, sure, it's hot.
2: I don't know. Yeah, yeah. I'm not sure. Like,
1: whatever, man. But my shows were great. Obviously, Main Street Square went really well, thanks to Amy. And everybody
0: it was
1: down
0: Tiff.
1: There.
0: Tiff Roberts.
1: Tiff and those guys. Oh my gosh. And Visit Rapid City.
0: And
1: they killed
0: the crew
1: it.
0: From Powerhouse.
1: Dude.
0: Oh my gosh.
2: Yeah, those guys are good.
1: Those are pro.
0: They
1: pro.
0: Nailed it, man.
1: Yeah. They had the dry spark, which I mean dry spark still spark, and like my face is a fire hazard. So I was like, I'm up front with my arm up and it dry sparks, and there was a little bit of a breeze. I could feel the sparks hitting me, reminding me of working in a shop, and I could smell facial hair burning. I was like, I'm gonna block it with my other arm.
2: I didn't know they had that kind of production for that. That's
1: oh, dude,
2: awesome.
1: They've got it. The limit is you. They have whatever you want.
2: Oh,
1: the limit is your budget.
2: I'm sorry. I know they
0: and
2: have it.
0: And if they don't have it, they'll get it.
2: That's sick.
1: Yeah, it was cool. So it was really cool. But so good job to all those guys. Because, I mean, even when Chansey played, I mean, ridiculous. Like, it was awesome.
0: There was people lined out to the sidewalks.
1: Yeah, that was so cool.
0: All the way up to the stage.
1: It was so
0: sick. I've never seen Main Street Square like that, ever.
1: That's awesome. And it was fun. My Saturday show, we played out in Aberdeen. We set a new attendance record at his bar with the amount of people that were willing to come out and celebrate America. And good. I kept saying, it was a younger crowd, some of them possibly 21. I kept saying, America! And they would respond with, frick yeah.
0: Oh,
1: but, you know,
0: but
1: not the edited
0: word.
1: Version.
2: Yo, they
1: dude,
2: the
1: it was
2: word.
1: So awesome. It was a fun show.
3: That's a hot one. Hot. The Roadhouse.
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0: Amy, how was your weekend? What all did you do?
1: Oh, I got to hang out at Main Street Square. Well, it all started Thursday at Summer Nights, going down there and hosting that. That was a ton of fun. And then it was like, boom, bang, back up the next day and went back to work. You know, the remote was on Saturday. I got my days all mixed up. Summer Nights. Friday, we didn't work, right? Yeah.
0: Right.
1: No, we did. We came in.
0: Yeah.
1: We had a 4th of July show.
0: Yep. That's right.
1: Yeah. And then went down to Main Street Square and announced you and Rathco. And
0: yeah.
1: Man, it was so fun. Your show was so amazing. Like,
0: thank
1: high
0: you.
1: Energy. People were like, wow, I haven't seen Brandon Jones in forever. And they were just like talking you up. Yeah. Even the next day, they were talking about it.
2: That makes me happy for all of you guys that got to enjoy it.
0: Yeah. What about Saturday? You said you had a remote?
1: Yeah. I went and sold some meat.
0: Oh, yeah.
1: How did
0: you go pounding meat all day?
1: You know, the 20 ribeyes for $40.
0: Yeah.
1: Got to do that.
0: Oh, really?
2: Did they hook you up with some meat?
1: And then I got to hang out with another radio station there. That was
0: fun. Cool.
2: Interesting.
1: Yeah. That's fun. K-Sky was there.
0: K-Sky.
1: And then from there, I went home, finished cooking a brisket with Mike and had our family over, and then went down to Main Street Square again. And
0: nice.
1: That was Zirkus Entertainment. And they were dancing with fire.
0: Sick.
1: And it was hot. I don't know how they did it.
2: Oh, yeah.
0: Well, I think it's like if it's cold out and you're with fire, the temperature difference is so far that you're like, whoa, that fire's hot. But when it's really hot and the fire's hot, you're like, it's really not that hot.
1: You probably don't even notice the fire.
0: Yeah. I don't even notice I'm getting burnt.
1: And then after that was Tristan Schofield.
0: Oh, yeah?
1: And he was great.
0: Yeah, he's really good.
1: Oh, yeah. Where are they from? From Philip. And then some of his band is from Wall. Drive By Night is their band.
2: Oh, okay.
1: They were great. And then Chancey, man. Wow. Like, as soon as Chancey started, there was nowhere to walk around at Main Street Square.
0: That's cool.
2: That's
1: incredible.
2: Yeah,
1: and he had fireworks at the end of the show. It was really cool.
0: Yeah, yeah. The city, they did their fireworks over by the golf course or whatever right over here. Yeah, that was perfect.
1: Just went home and collapsed, basically.
0: Yeah. Like, took Sunday in a coma. No.
1: Yeah. Basically, yeah.
0: That's awesome.
1: But, hats off to you, Brandon. That was an awesome show you put on.
0: Well, thank you. I appreciate it. I can't wait to hear about Zanky's weekend.
1: I know. Coming up next.
2: Yeah.
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11: From the Waring Sturgis Ford Weather Center, I'm meteorologist Ember Sky. Partly sunny today with severe storms possible afternoon, reaching 93. Storms are likely tonight, dropping to 64. Wednesday brings another chance of rain and thunderstorms with highs near 87.

0: is Ella Langley and Morgan Wallen on the cast. Welcome back to the Roadhouse. And Zachy, how was your weekend?
1: My weekend, it was really good. I had a really amazing weekend. Started on Friday. We were here Friday, but then I went up to Hill City because we were playing Camp
2: Prairie
1: Comfort.
2: Dog.
1: Yeah, we were doing the reggae takeover at the Prairie Dog. Unfortunately, this is what makes me so sad that I didn't stay in town and watch you play because I really wanted to go to your show this last Friday.
0: My favorite part of Brandon's show, I just have to say this because I forgot, was Malia running around.
1: Oh,
3: our daughter running around.
1: She's
3: so cute.
0: And watching Megan chase her around.
3: And all my daughter kept saying is, where's Zachy Moon?
1: See? That's what I'm saying. We ended up, it rained out in Hill City a bunch. I heard it was beautiful out here. It rained and then it hailed like three different times.
3: Oh my gosh.
1: We kept waiting and like pushing the show back later and blah, blah, blah. And eventually we just actually canceled.
3: Dang.
1: So I didn't play.
0: No.
1: We didn't play
3: You're
1: on Friday.
3: You're freaking me?
1: There was a band called the Alley Cats from out of town, from Sheridan, Wyoming. We got them set up. I let them keep my drums out there and play my drums.
3: Uh-huh.
1: And then, yeah, headed out of there. Saturday, actual 4th of July. I did not have a show, and I was going to come downtown and hang out, but I decided not to. Me and Mitch just set up his barbecue all day, and then people came over around 5, hung out with all the beautiful friends,
3: nice.
1: Had a great time.
0: I was wondering where you were at.
1: I know. Normally,
0: and
1: I'd be
0: out
1: and
0: about.
1: And then
0: I was like, oh, he's prairie dogging. But you weren't.
1: No, I wasn't. And then, actually, this Sunday, we played a show out in Deadwood. And it was like 95 degrees, and we were like, dude, no one's going to come to a show on the 5th of July, blah, blah, blah. Anyway, lots of people did.
3: That's
1: awesome.
3: It was
1: a really, really good time. And yeah, I just had an overall great weekend. It was fun to celebrate the country.
3: Come on, watch Camp Comfort. Yeah. Duh.
0: Can you believe America's 250 now?
3: Isn't that wild? You know, it's really starting to look its age, you know?
0: Yeah.
3: I don't know what that means.
1: Yeah.
3: To be honest.
1: Still, that's still young, so I mean.
3: Yeah, it kind of is when you're thinking countries.
0: The more buildings you get, it's more wrinkles, you know?
1: Uh-huh.
3: Yeah.
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3: All right, Dr. Studer, rapid fire. 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
8: yes.
3: or soda?
8: Coffee.
3: Okay, whitening strips, yes or no?
8: Yes.
3: Okay. 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
3: Pineapple on pizza?
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3: 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Let's go back to the whitening strips. 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
3: Are there whitening strips that are damaging?
8: The overall strength of the material that is used to whiten our teeth on those strips is below what we hand out in the office, so they should be safer.
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4: 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Bennington County continues to respond to a cybersecurity breach affecting portions of its network. County representatives said there are limits to what will be disclosed publicly. Here are the latest updates. County offices will be open today, although some services may be limited. The Pennington County Commission meeting will take place as scheduled today. Vital record services remain available through neighboring counties. 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Critical public safety services, including 911, the Pennington County Jail, emergency response operations, and court operations, remain fully operational. Pennington County is working closely with the South Dakota National Guard Cyber Incident Response Team and other partners as the investigation continues. From the Home Slice News Center, I'm Francie Ganji.

0: country. Warning. This morning show may cause the following: uncontrollable laughter with severe side aches. The urge to scream. If nausea and vomiting occur, see a physician. That's not our fault.
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1: Joy of My Life.
0: Brandon, I told you Trump was going to fly over your show.
2: Dude, it was pretty wild. Yeah.
0: Yeah.
2: He flew by.
3: That's cool.
2: Right at the end of Rathko's show.
0: Air Force One.
2: Yeah. Air Force One flew over, and then they got up into that B-25674 or whatever the plane's called.
0: The helicopter plane.
2: People rattle off the name of it like we're all supposed to know. Oh, yeah, he got in the 747.
0: Mike does
2: 11B-42s. And
3: 11D42s,
2: and you know, obviously those ones can obviously take off from anywhere. So, and then he went by and he shot me a text.
3: Oh, the like, Osprey.
0: Oh, what did he say? Osprey. Yeah. Yes.
2: Of course, the Osprey. Everybody knows what that is. doesn't even have numbers in it.
3: Oh,
2: the Osprey 762.
3: No, but he was like, it's a V-22.
2: It looks like you're having a good show. Sorry, couldn't make it.
3: He did. He texted you now.
2: No, he didn't. Aww. Text me. That'd be cool.
4: A man can dream.
2: Got him in my phone as DT.

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1: It's the people.
3: They're relatable. They're funny.
1: It's listeners just like you that makes this station great.
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0: It's Kane Brown, Cat Country, and The Roadhouse.
1: It's been hot this last weekend. Like I said, it was really hot, especially that show on Sunday. About melted, and I am not a ginger, but I'm ginger adjacent. My little brother is a ginger, so clearly there's something in there. I'm a blonde man with some pale skin, though.
2: Pretty white.
1: And
2: kind of red today.
1: I am. Yes, I am. And then it'll just be red, and then it'll peel a little bit, and then I'll be white again.
2: Yep.
1: Anyway, I am super jealous of this new thing that's going on, but you have to be rich, I guess, because it's very expensive to do this. But people are building snow rooms in their house.
0: Like a cocaine room?
2: Wow.
1: Well, that's the really, really rich people.
2: Just breathe it all in.
1: This is just the regular rich people. No, they're literally building these rooms where you go in and you flip a switch, and it starts snowing, and the walls ice up, and dude, this is crazy.
0: Like a cryotherapy room?
2: Real life. Wow.
1: Yeah. It's real life. It's like a sauna, but the exact opposite.
2: Yeah.
1: And I'm super jealous of this. I wish that they should provide this in green rooms for bands.
2: Yeah, essentially, like Amy said, a cryotherapy room.
0: I think Homefly should make one.
2: I don't know why we don't.
0: Yeah. I mean, we have several bar rooms.
2: Replace a bar with a cryo room.
0: Yeah.
1: And, Amy, you get cold when it's 80 degrees in here. I don't think you'd want to use it.
0: But I love cryotherapy.
1: Oh, okay. So when you know you're going to be freezing like that, it works?
0: Cryotherapy actually warms you up.
1: Like frostbite.
0: When you're done with it, you're just like, your body gets warm real quick.
1: Ooh,
0: it's weird.
2: Interesting take. Yeah. Like it. I would have a snow room in my house if money for some reason wasn't a thing.
1: Yeah. Yes. It's kind of like you were talking about, you went to like an ice.
2: Yeah, I went to an ice bar one time. I want to say it was in Vegas. I don't remember where we were. But literally, you walk through and it's like you're walking in a cave and the tables were ice. The walls were all ice. It was freezing in there. And it was like hot outside. So I remember like going inside and just being like, here I am. I'm home now. Like this is so much dude. Oh my gosh. And we had a couple of beers. That was the old thing. I think it was like a Bud Light ice room. And so you're in there. Matter of fact, one time I think they brought this experience to the Buffalo Chip.
1: No way.
2: And it was like a trailer. And it was like, and I remember doing it there too. And the same thing, you walk in, it's freezing. And you're just in a cool trailer with cool designs, and you just drink a beer in there, and everything's cold.
0: Nice.
2: So the beer almost tasted
1: warm. So your outside is cold, and then you drink the beer, and your inside is cold, and then you go back out in the 100-degree weather at the Buffalo Chip? That's sick.
2: They had, like, hot waitresses walking around with, like, beanies and stuff and flannel thongs. It was hot.
3: Hashtag morning. Hashtag fun.
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3: Hashtag laughs.
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11: From the Waring Sturgis Ford Weather Center, I'm meteorologist Ember Sky. Partly sunny today with severe storms possible afternoon, reaching 93. Storms are likely tonight, dropping to 64. Wednesday brings another chance of rain and thunderstorms with highs near 87.
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1: Joey Chestnut won the wiener eating contest again. I mean, the guy wins it every year. He's 18-time champion. He failed. I would say he was a failure. Epic fail this year because of the heat. Mm-hmm. They said they couldn't eat as many wieners, so he stopped at 66 instead of his record of 76. Like, what a failure, dude.
2: Let's get back into this, but real quick, did you know that, I know we had a trivia question about it, but did you know there was 150 million wieners consumed over the 4th of July?
1: Yeah.
2: And then after your mom was done with that, we ate 150 million hot dogs as a country.
1: Oh!
2: Sorry.
0: Anyway, how do you talk about Mrs. Jones like that?
1: It was your mom.
2: It's just, Zaki. It's whoever's listening.
1: It's every
0: your mom.
1: It's whatever. Your mom. Every mom. Sorry. It's not real moms. It's your mom.
2: Yeah.
1: Second place ate 50 wieners. So, I mean, between the two of them, they're at 116 wieners, if you think about it. And that's old math. But, and even the girl swallowed 38.75 wieners.
0: Oh, my God.
1: 38 and three-corner wieners.
2: I love how that these two men were able to swallow so many more wieners.
1: Oh, dude, they're champs.
2: Yeah, champions.
1: But just, I want you to, we say this every year, pull yourself back just a second. Yeah, okay, he's a trained athlete, I guess he could call himself. That he works at. I mean, when have you ever sat down? When's the most hot dogs you've ever ate sitting down?
0: Remember we tried to do this with Summer? I brought in all those hot dogs.
1: Summer and Scout.
0: She could only eat two or three of them.
1: Yeah, dude. And so, one time we used to do wieners, grilling wieners, at a car lot when I worked at Courtesy Subaru. And I think one time I might have, and this wasn't in a row. This was eat a hot dog
2: throughout the day.
1: Work a little bit, maybe half hour later, eat a hot dog. They're like, who can eat the most hot dogs, you know? And we were doing it in the shop, and I think the management got mad because we were all eating a lot of wieners. And I probably got up to 10, but I mean, we're talking over a 6-hour period, you know? And no, I did not eat the rest of the day.
0: Should we try this again?
2: I can bring in
0: the wieners.
1: I have no desire to eat more wieners.
2: Yeah, I've not eaten a lot of hot dogs. Actually, I haven't had a hot dog in a long time, probably over a year. And then this 4th of July, I ate three throughout the day. And I think I'm good. That's my yearly intake.
1: Okay. I think hot dogs make sense because it's the ease of it. You just take the piece of meat, throw it in a bun, and eat it. And even if you eat it dry, you're like, that's not bad.
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8: From the Waring Sturgis Ford Weather Center, I'm meteorologist Ember Sky. Partly sunny today with severe storms possible afternoon, reaching 93. Storms are likely tonight, dropping to 64. Wednesday brings another chance of rain and thunderstorms with highs near 87.
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1: So there's a new poll.
0: Speaking of wieners.
1: Because it has to do with hot dogs. It has to do with wieners. There's a new poll of 2,200 U.S. adults that found that 90% are unaware of the specific health risk linked to eating hot dogs.
2: Oh.
1: So we talked about Joey Chestnut slamming 66 one this year, but his record is 76. What a failure. Nearly half of the Americans eat hot dogs 2 to 3 times monthly, yet 49% say they've heard of the risk but don't specifically know what they are, while 40% are unaware of the risks at all. The World Health Organization classifies processed meat as carcinogenic to humans, with just one hot dog daily raising colorectal cancer risks by 18%.
2: Holy!
1: Yeah. And we all know what that means. Colorectal cancer rates among children of 10 to 14 grew 500% between 1999 and 2020.
2: Whoa, that's a lot of hot dogs.
1: Because eating the wieners, yeah.
0: You're going to have metal clamps in your butt.
1: Yeah. Experts recommend plant-based alternatives, noting veggie dogs with flavorful toppings offer a healthier swap. You know, I honestly, I'm usually against, like, veggie alternatives, but maybe a veggie wiener wouldn't be that bad.
0: No, thank you.
1: Because what do they make wieners out of now? I don't really want to eat that either.
0: Yeah. Like pig hooves and stuff?
2: Yeah, it's exactly. Yeah. Like, it's not...
1: All of a sudden, a broccoli dog sounds pretty good.
2: Exactly. I'm in. If it tastes good, I'm down
0: but
2: for it.
0: But what part of the broccoli is it from?
1: Yeah, even it's the heel of a broccoli sounds a heck of a lot better than the heel of a cow.
2: Yeah. I try to approach those kinds of things with the thought of what is nutritional about it. And you know what's funny is there's like the Impossible Burgers, and I actually really love those, dude.
1: They're not bad.
2: So good. They're not I like bad, regular burgers, too, so I'm not sitting here trying to advocate.
0: It's so processed.
2: But, no, it's actually less processed. It's just a compact, like, nutrient patty. It's delicious.
0: Oh man,
2: makes you feel like $1,000,000,000,000.
0: You're gonna cause an argument.
1: I would rather eat meat every day, but I mean, in this situation,
0: Zach,
1: I might
0: eat meat. It's what's for dinner.
1: I might take a salad wiener or whatever it's called.
2: I'll eat meat too. I'll have two burgers. I'm gonna have a meat burger and then the other one.
1: Why don't they just call it lettuce
0: dog?
1: Impossible
0: burger with bacon on it.
2: Yeah, do it.
1: That sounds
2: great. I actually just like the taste of it. Like, it tastes good to me.
1: I like a good lettuce dog.
2: Hey.
3: Mornings will never be the same.
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8: Good morning from the HomeSlice News Center. The Rapid City Fire Department has advised Pennington County that it cannot continue carrying the financial burden of providing ambulance services outside the city's municipal boundaries without a sustainable funding agreement. Pennington County Commissioner Jerry Durr addressed the issue in a Facebook post, saying the situation raises questions about emergency response reliability in rural areas. Durr also said Rapid City taxpayers should not be expected to cover ambulance response costs for areas outside the city without participation from the jurisdictions receiving that service. Residents who want to share their input are urged to attend the Pennington County Commission meeting on July 7th, that's today, beginning at 9 a.m. in Rapid City. From the HomeSlice News Center, I'm Francie Ganji.
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1: It doesn't get any better than this. It don't get
2: better than that. 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

0: also the 250th anniversary of this beautiful country and America. When we signed the Declaration of Independence. Did you know this? There was a poll done and 70% of these people did not know what we were celebrating?
1: That's not true.
0: It says what it, this is real, dude. Oh, wait, sorry. 70%. Oh, this is way better. 70% believe the American dream is still real. I was reading the wrong part. 53%, though, said that they did not know that it was the 250th anniversary and they didn't know that the 4th of July celebrated the signing of the Declaration of Independence.
1: Is that because they don't live in the city of presidents like we do or down the road?
0: There's no way that we're just so privileged. I mean, we are privileged to be where we are. I love where we live. But I'm just saying there's no way that the rest of the country or the half the country doesn't know.
1: If you are one of these people, please contact us because I'm finding this hard to believe.
2: I mean, like even me, yeah, I don't know. I couldn't name off more than however many presidents.
0: You named like eight.
2: Yeah, because they were the last eight.
1: Eight out of how many?
2: And I was like, and I pretty much reached my cap. And so, like, and even then, I knew, like, oh.
1: If I had more time, I could have named more. But there was some on that list I've never heard of, to be honest.
2: Yeah, Independence Day. It's not just a movie with Will Smith. You know,
0: yeah, I mean, it is a good movie
2: or a song. You know,
0: do you think that anyone believed that we were celebrating the time that we beat the aliens?
2: Maybe. There might be some people.
1: I hope not.
0: I really hope
2: there's a documentary about it. It's got Will Smith and everything in it. We defeated them. Our independence from global warming.
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14: From the Waring Sturgis Ford Weather Center, I'm meteorologist Ember Sky. Partly sunny today with severe storms possible afternoon, reaching 93. Storms are likely tonight, dropping to 64. Wednesday brings another chance of rain and thunderstorms with highs near 87.
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0: Bad Country. Keeps me moving at work. 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

0: did Taylor Swift on the cat. We were just talking about people that didn't know it was the 4th of July. I wonder if any of those people were on this airplane that got hit by a firework.
1: Oh.
0: They were landing in Chicago, which is a horrible airport, by the way. And, yeah, a firework hit one of the airplanes.
2: Whoa. That's crazy.
0: Yeah, a Delta flight.
1: Did it do any serious damage? Was there any issues?
0: There's a recording here, and they said they just hear a loud boom here.
3: Let's tower, we just had a firework hit our plane, Delta 1076.
4: Delta 1076, can you tell me if you had to, I guess, any further information about this?

0: firework.
1: 200 feet AGL, 2 to 50 AGL, but we just heard the bang on the plane, so we'll have to take a look at it once we get to the gate.
2: And we're just hoping it was just the mortar that went off underneath, but definitely felt the big bang.
0: There have been multiple reports, as you can imagine. The city's aware. They said they would notify the Chicago police, but, you know, I don't know what they'll do.
3: So a lot of times around airports, there's neighborhoods mm-hmm. where the planes are landing. I wonder if that's what happened. Like somebody just shot a firework.
4: Yeah.
3: In there. They probably tried to do it on purpose.
5: That's wild.
3: You would think.
4: Yeah. I mean, it depends on where they're at. They say they were in Chicago, obviously. But I mean, is there regulation on fireworks there specifically? I don't know. Because like if, you know, you go out in the valley and you can just shoot one right from your front yard if you want. Artillery shell. And our airport's over in that direction. What if it like they randomly went by? And
5: yeah. I mean, usually planes aren't too close, but if you get closer to the airport, obviously the lower they are, you know, common sense tells me. And then, but you might, you know,
3: I wonder
5: accidentally
3: if
5: timing.
3: Box Elder people in Box Elder could hit an airplane with a firework.
5: Dude, I know this much. When I lived in Box Elder, the B-1s would fly over.
3: Yeah.
5: I honestly could have threw my gum up I was chewing on and stuck to the bottom of the plane. So they were so close.
3: Yeah, they rattled the house.
5: Dude, I was reading part numbers. I'm like, holy crap, man. Dude's looking down on me laughing as pictures are falling off the wall, you know?
4: That's hilarious.
5: We had to re-level our trailer every, like, year because it'd be, like, rattled our sphincter so hard. It was like, jeez, dude.
4: Go see the doc and get
5: tightened
4: back up.
5: Let me redo
4: the
5: plumbing over here. Nothing ever got clogged.
3: That's actually better than a firework, watching those planes
5: fly over. Oh, my gosh. When they'd go over, and you'd almost just stick your wieners up on a stick and let them cook them as they go by. It was so cool.
4: Hit that jet engine, dude.
5: Hit that jet grill.
4: Ooh.
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0: 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Welcome back to the Roadhouse.
1: Amy, you love making sourdough stuff. I know you've taken a short break, right?
0: Yes,
1: I have. You have, yes. Yeah. But you still have your...
0: I just haven't been hungry for bread.
1: What's the stuff called that you have? That like
0: sourdough?
1: No, like, but your... The organism, the thing that you keep.
0: The starter?
1: The starter. Yes, the starter.
2: The organism.
1: Yeah, wow. Whatever it is.
2: I like that. That was cool.
1: I couldn't think of what it was called.
0: It's my pet.
1: And it is your pet. Exactly. And
0: it's sleeping in the fridge.
1: There are
0: though,
1: starters that literally are like 1,000 years old. You know what I mean? Crazy stuff like that.
2: That's wild. Well, they found that one in the caveman.
1: Mm-hmm. Yeah. Gross. That wasn't already a starter. They made one.
0: That was real.
1: But
0: was
1: real. I will say this. I'll ask you this. What if you could do that with soup? What if you could have a forever soup?
0: What?
1: A forever soup. A thing of soup you just kept using over and
2: so
1: over.
2: So they
1: and
2: give
1: over
2: you
1: over.
2: A starter?
0: I don't know how that would work.
1: With the broth. Okay, so check this out. There's actually this family in Bangkok, and they have been simmering. Yeah, nice. This beef broth has been simmering continuously since 1974.
2: Wow.
0: That is wow.
1: Uh-huh.
2: It's got
0: to
2: be good.
0: Is it safe to eat?
1: So that's the thing. They the food safety experts that have looked into it say the family's nightly boil and rest routine keeps the soup safe to consume.
0: Wow.
2: Wow.
1: Yeah, but
2: kinda it's kind of like if you freeze it, so if you never chill it and it's always warm.
1: Mm-hmm. Yeah, it's always going at all times, always. So at night they like boil it up to like a certain temperature which will kill any like foodborne bacteria and stuff like that. And every day he has to refill it up with like all the things cuz they are selling the soup obviously, and it gets down to a certain point and then keep it on a boil and get all that
2: dude,
1: stuff.
2: That's
0: who was
2: crazy.
0: The OG of making the soup? I
2: also
0: wonder.
2: Think about the soup, the pot that it's in. It's never really cooled off.
1: The mother of the beginner of the soup. I don't know. Watana Panic, a third generation beef noodle shop.
2: I want to panic.
1: Yeah. It built its reputation around this mother stock, and it's been going since 1974. The current caretaker, Natapong Kawainwinahawatatong. Sorry, that's I'm not going to be able to say
0: God
1: that
0: bless
1: one.
0: Bless you.
1: Kawina Natawang.
2: I thought you did really good.
1: Oh, sorry, it's Kawina Natawang. Now, in his 40s, adjusts the broth daily with beef, fish sauce, soy sauce, and Chinese herbs. And he said the process is inherited. It's not something that you can just do. You have to be taught it. And so, yeah, I don't know. I don't know who the original was, but this guy's keeping it going.
0: I want to eat that soup with sourdough.
1: Me too.
2: It'd be wild. I wonder what kind of bread they serve with it.
1: Hopefully it's sourdough.
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14: From the Waring Sturgis Ford Weather Center, I'm meteorologist Ember Sky. Partly sunny today with severe storms possible afternoon, reaching 93. Storms are likely tonight, dropping to 64. Wednesday brings another chance of rain and thunderstorms with highs near 87.
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1: It's Lainey Wilson, Cat Country 98.7, and The Roadhouse. Let's play a game. That's a great question, brought to you by Murphy's.
2: Let's play this game. The question is, the average American male buys 4 of these every month at the grocery store.
1: Kleenex?
2: What are they?
1: Boxes of Kleenex?
3: Dude wipes.

0: Hey, that's a great question, Zachy.
1: All right. I've got an answer for you, folks. The question was, the average American male buys 4 of these every month at the grocery store.
0: Bottles of...
1: What are they?
0: Lotion.
1: Maybe that, too. That's not the answer. The clue was, this item goes from nothing to eat to good enough in about 20 minutes.
2: Good enough. Oh, boy.
1: Yeah.
2: I'm thinking I've eaten a lot of this in my life.
1: No, gross. It should be the best. No, this is frozen pizza I'm talking about.
2: Yeah.
1: Frozen pizzas.
0: I like frozen pizza.
1: Me too.
2: Yep, it's the reason I hate pizza today, because I've eaten a lot of frozen pizzas.
1: Yeah. I mean, well, the thing is that frozen pizza can either be something like that is like really good that you have once in a while, because I do like frozen pizza, or it could be that thing that like kept you alive when you were young and broke.
0: Yep.
2: Dude, for real.
1: And if it's the pizza that you can afford and when you're young and broke, it's not quite as good as like if you get a good frozen
2: pizza.
1: It's
2: so wild. You could be so drunk you can't drive, mm-hmm. and then you get home and make the best frozen pizza you've ever had in your life.
1: Yeah, dude,
2: you've even forgot about it 3 times while it's cooking. Yeah. I forgot we should cook pizza. There's pizza in here.
1: Dude, yeah, and the ones that you get for like 5 for 10 bucks, they're like not that good.
0: Do you guys dress up your pizza though?
1: Oh,
0: your
1: with the clothing?
0: Pizza? No, you put more cheese on it. You can put like
1: absolutely.
0: Pepperoni.
1: I put black olives on
0: yeah.
1: my
0: yeah,
1: own.
0: You can.
2: You
0: add,
2: know, sometimes. Yeah. I mean, sometimes I just got to take it as it is and dip it in sauce.
1: Yeah, but just a folded one giant taco and ranch in a ranch bowl.
2: Yeah. I use it as a ladle to scoop ranch in my mouth.
1: Yeah.
3: It's the music you work with.
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4: 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Bennington County continues to respond to a cybersecurity breach affecting portions of its network. County representatives said there are limits to what will be disclosed publicly. Here are the latest updates. County offices will be open today, although some services may be limited. The Bennington County Commission meeting will take place as scheduled today. Vital record services remain available through neighboring counties. 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Bennington County is working closely with the South Dakota National Guard Cyber Incident Response Team and other partners as the investigation continues. From the Home Slice News Center, I'm Francie Ganji.
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0: Madison in the morning.
1: They're different. They make you laugh and they just keep going because I have such a long ride in the morning. So they just make me laugh from beginning to end. It's different.
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1: Nice.
2: Chauncey Williams.
1: Why don't they, do they make frozen breakfast pizza?
0: I don't know. I've never really searched for it.
3: I've never even thought of that.
1: Where it's at. Frozen breakfast. I don't even like regular pizza, but I'll eat breakfast pizza and dessert pizza.
0: Yeah, he brings this up a lot. Did you eat this breakfast pizza and dessert pizza when you lived on the corner of Twilight and South Neal with your Pyrenees Kinney?
3: What?
1: I have no idea what a Pyrenees Kinney is, but I do know I probably did have breakfast pizza there.
0: What's the brand of the dog?
1: Brand of dog? Yeah. I don't remember what dog
0: breed,
1: it was when I was a child. I don't know. I have a Pyrenees now. Are you mixing life stories?
0: Maybe.
3: Oh, no.
1: Yeah.

0: country.
1: Let's get to work.
2: Yeah!
0: Getting you through the workday with today's best country and more of it.
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1: Welcome back to the Roadhouse. It finally happened. Travis and Taylor.
2: Travis and Kelsey.
1: Are married.
3: Travis and Kelsey.
1: That always confuses me when you say that.
3: What?
1: Travis and Kelsey? I'm like, did I say the wrong name?
3: No.
1: Every time. But anyways, yeah, they are married, and Adam Sandler officiated the wedding.
2: Oh, yeah, dude. Yeah.
3: That's hilarious.
1: Taylor's brother, Austin, was her man of honor, and Travis's brother, Jason Kelsey, was the best man. And Jason and Kylie Kelsey's kids were the flower girls throwing petals. And I thought this was funny that her walk-in music was her own song.
3: Yeah, that's fine. What else is she going to pick?
2: Was it that new one from Toy Story?
1: I don't know. The ceremony was on an upper level, and the reception was on the main floor. A witness described the decor as Alice in Wonderland meets the Wizard of Oz.
2: Whoa, dude. Yeah.
3: That's cool. I'm sure it was gorgeous, and congrats.
1: Let me see if it finds, if it says anything about her music. Her walk-up music was one of her own songs. Yeah, it doesn't say. It was played live.
3: I heard it was kind of a shotgun wedding. They had to hurry up.
1: Yeah.
3: I heard he got her pregnant, and they were like, crap, we better hit before I'm showing.
2: Yeah.
1: You're just spreading more rumors, and then we're going to have to talk about them more. Stop.
2: Yeah. No. So I looked a little bit into that Adam Sandler thing after I first heard that it was him doing it, and I guess he's like super tight.
1: Really?
2: Because he does like podcast stuff with Travis Kelsey. And then obviously through that, he's met Taylor Swift, and they've met many times over the years, and she's super cool with his kids and stuff and sweet to his children.
3: That's
2: like,
3: cool.
2: Yeah, yeah. It's just like, whoa. All right. So I did not know that.
3: Well, and they dress alike.
1: Yeah. Do they really?
3: No, they don't.
2: I was like, no.
3: Adam Sandler wears like leisure.
2: Yeah. No one dresses like Adam Sandler.
3: Eats a jar of pickles. Taylor Swift is like, ew, pickles.
2: Adam Sandler dresses like, I don't know, dude. Dresses like people we wouldn't hang out
1: with. Did he wear sweatpants to the wedding?
3: Yeah.
2: Oh, dude, yeah.
3: You know what would be funny is if he dressed up like the wedding singer, like that movie.
2: That would be great.
3: With the hair and everything.
2: Oh, man.
1: I have to find some pictures.
3: You can't tell me he didn't dedicate a song. So we're here today. I'm going to sing you a song, Lunch Lady.
2: Oh, my God, dude.
1: Oh, my gosh. I know there's going to be a ton coming out because they took pictures and videography. Yeah. And so I guess there's going to be a documentary about their wedding.
3: I'm bummed we couldn't.
2: Oh, my God. No way. Is there?
1: Oh, yeah.
2: Oh, you're serious?
1: Yeah, it says that, yeah.
3: Oh, wow. I'm bummed we couldn't like pay a subscription and watch live. You know, like
2: at Madison Square Garden.
3: Madison Square Gardens. You know, like if you're on Prime Plus or something like that.
1: Yeah, like when the king and queen get married.
3: It's a Netflix, but you know, like a fight, but everybody got to download Netflix and pay an extra $7. $7 for this. What was it back in the day? You used to watch the fights. You used to have what was that?
2: Pay-per-view?
3: Pay-per-view.
2: Yeah.
3: You know, which a pay-per-view, the wedding?
2: Yeah.
3: That'd be sick.
2: $60.
3: $60 for
1: But it's on the same time UFC is. Who would win?
3: What are you going to watch? I don't know.
2: Live at Madison Square Garden.
3: I missed the UFC, dude. I was watching that Taylor and Kelsey.
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11: From the Waring Sturgis Ford Weather Center, I'm meteorologist Ember Sky. Partly sunny today with severe storms possible afternoon, reaching 93. Storms are likely tonight, dropping to 64. Wednesday brings another chance of rain and thunderstorms with highs near 87.
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1: I'll make coffee. You also make coffee. 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

0: Patrick, Luke Bryan, and welcome back to the Roadhouse.
1: You know, all the Scottish people coming for the World Cup, and because there have been a lot over here, and they're saying how nice America is, and I'm like, wow, that's crazy, because they're saying cities like New York, Boston, blah, blah, blah, like some of the cities we would consider the rudest are the nicest, and then I, you know, see stories like this, where this Scottish man in Oban, Scotland, has been charged with assault, so now I'm seeing, oh, maybe they're really not nice there, and that's why they're like, these people are super nice.
2: Yeah.
1: This guy got charged with assault for grabbing a seagull from the street and using it as a weapon to attack people in public.
0: That's not funny.
2: It's awesome.
1: Yeah, police were called to Queen's Park Place near the Station Square around 5 p.m. on June 27th. Bystanders raised the alarm. According to Oban Times, the man allegedly seized two seagulls, before using one as a weapon. And it doesn't say how, which is really dumb because it'd be hilarious to know.
2: I know. Did you throw it at him?
0: It's not funny.
1: Authorities did not arrest him on the scene, but escorted him home. I guess he might have been a crazy man.
2: Is he pecking at him with their little pecker?
1: I don't know. And it's just these kind of stories just make me feel like, you know how people are like, birds are drones and blah, blah, blah. It's like, dude, I'm so sick of people not caring about birds.
2: Right.
1: Like, yeah. I'm not like obsessed with birds, but you know what we've done to the pigeon? Remember when pigeons had a job?
0: No.
1: Carrier pigeons?
2: I mean, I've heard about
1: them. They were so useful.
0: They just crap everywhere.
1: No, yeah, that's what you think of them now. We used to think of them as part of our life. They were important to the American way. Carrier pigeons would take messages across long distances.
0: Is that real or is that a fake?
2: Thank goodness we have Amazon now.
1: Very real.
0: How would
1: sending messages on birds because they have a tracking system. That was a very real thing.
2: Yeah.
1: Yeah.
2: Now we have Amazon. And
1: yeah, exactly.
2: Why Amazon doesn't hire the pigeons
0: the
2: is beyond me.
0: The post office.
2: Yeah, the post office too. If I heard the post office, you should use pigeons.
3: What do you listen?
4: 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I like that it is fun. It's easy to like listen to and sing along to.
3: Thank you for listening.
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14: Good morning from the Home Slice News Center. The Rapid City Fire Department has advised Pennington County that it cannot continue carrying the financial burden of providing ambulance services outside the city's municipal boundaries without a sustainable funding agreement. Pennington County Commissioner Jerry Durr addressed the issue in a Facebook post, saying the situation raises questions about emergency response reliability in rural areas. Durr also said Rapid City taxpayers should not be expected to cover ambulance response costs for areas outside the city without participation from the jurisdictions receiving that service. Residents who want to share their input are urged to attend the Pennington County Commission meeting on July 7th, that's today, beginning at 9 a.m. in Rapid City. From the Home Slice News Center, I'm Francie Ganji.
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0: You know what I meant. And so he's ripping them around like nunchucks and throwing them at people. Like, if you throw a seagull, will it just go fly away or will it go at its target?
1: And
0: you know what
1: I mean? Use its beak as a dart and just stab him in the throat.
0: Seagull noises, you know? It might. I'm just saying, nobody wants to fight seagull guy.
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13: From the Waring Sturgis Ford Weather Center, I'm meteorologist Ember Sky. Partly sunny today with severe storms possible afternoon, reaching 93. Storms are likely tonight, dropping to 64. Wednesday brings another chance of rain and thunderstorms with highs near 87.
14: 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Countdown sequence

0: Mr. John Party on the cat taking us out of here. We're done.
1: We done for today.
2: Just like that,
0: huh? That's all, folks.
2: Well, cool.
1: Yeah.
0: See you. Good job, guys.
2: Check.
1: Bye.
0: Did you learn anything good today?
1: I learned that we are hot dog loving American wiener suckers.
0: I learned that you like fake meat, and I don't like it.
2: I like the beef hot links.
1: Don't have any.
2: I like beef more hot link. Me. I said a beef hot link. I said a brah beef kielbasa, hot smoked sausage, cheddar wurst. Go meat.
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5: From the Waring Sturgis Ford Weather Center, I'm meteorologist Ember Sky. Partly sunny today with severe storms possible afternoon, reaching 93. Storms are likely tonight, dropping to 64. Wednesday brings another chance of rain and thunderstorms with highs near 87.
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8: From the Waring Sturgis Ford Weather Center, I'm meteorologist Ember Sky. Partly sunny today with severe storms possible afternoon, reaching 93. Storms are likely tonight, dropping to 64. Wednesday brings another chance of rain and thunderstorms with highs near 87.
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7: From the Waring Sturgis Ford Weather Center, I'm meteorologist Ember Sky. Partly sunny today with severe storms possible afternoon, reaching 93. Storms are likely tonight, dropping to 64. Wednesday brings another chance of rain and thunderstorms with highs near 87.

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3: From the Waring Sturgis Ford Weather Center, I'm meteorologist Ember Sky. Partly sunny today with severe storms possible afternoon, reaching 93. Storms are likely tonight, dropping to 64. Wednesday brings another chance of rain and thunderstorms with highs near 87.
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3: From the Waring Sturgis Ford Weather Center, I'm meteorologist Ember Sky. This afternoon brings a chance of showers and thunderstorms, with a few possibly severe, and a high near 93. More storms are possible tonight, with Wednesday unsettled too, and highs near 86.
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7: From the Waring Sturgis Ford Weather Center, I'm meteorologist Ember Sky. This afternoon brings a chance of showers and thunderstorms, with a few possibly severe, and a high near 93. More storms are possible tonight, with Wednesday unsettled 2 and highs near 86.
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7: From the Waring Sturgis Ford Weather Center, I'm meteorologist Ember Sky. This afternoon brings a chance of showers and thunderstorms, with a few possibly severe, and a high near 93. More storms are possible tonight, with Wednesday unsettled too, and highs near 86.
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3: Are there whitening strips that are damaging?
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4: From the Waring Sturgis Ford Weather Center, I'm meteorologist Ember Sky. This afternoon brings a chance of showers and thunderstorms, with a few possibly severe, and a high near 93. More storms are possible tonight, with Wednesday unsettled too, and highs near 86.
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That sunset, cliffs by the sea, and the night rolled in. 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
10: From the Waring Sturgis Ford Weather Center, I'm meteorologist Ember Sky. This afternoon brings a chance of showers and thunderstorms, with a few possibly severe, and a high near 93. More storms are possible tonight, with Wednesday unsettled too, and highs near 86.
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1: From the Waring Sturgis Ford Weather Center, I'm meteorologist Ember Sky. This afternoon brings a chance of showers and thunderstorms, with a few possibly severe, and a high near 93. More storms are possible tonight, with Wednesday unsettled too, and highs near 86.
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0: Yeah.
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On a Saturday night, then I say, how you been? Good, how about you? Funny how seeing you once after a few months gets you like that. Right back to

0: This is Cat Country. That's Jameson Rogers. All right, Stitch, I would like to start this show.
1: Why can't I hear you?
0: Quietly.
1: Hello?
0: I would like you to...
1: There's a reason why I can't
0: like
1: hear you.
0: I would like you to...
1: Hold on.
0: Plug your headphone
1: that's,
0: in.
1: That's why... Now I can hear you.
0: There we go.
1: Wow, and ladies now, and gentlemen, I would like it's you a Tuesday.
0: To, I'd like you to bow your head. Put your phone down. Bow your head. Put your phone down. Bow your head. Do it. Bow your head.
1: Are we saying a prayer for the United States soccer team?
0: Put your head down.
1: I forgot to take off my hat. Hold on.
0: I know. Please do that. That was tough.
1: That was a terrible,
0: That was tough.
1: Display of athleticism. I couldn't do it, but
0: I know. No,
1: here's the
0: you
1: thing.
0: Couldn't.
1: You have our president.
0: Donald J. Trump. No, stop it. Stop it.
1: He calls FIFA and he goes,
0: stop it.
1: You know, this is the greatest player has ever played. He needs to play. And if he doesn't play, then I'm going to be really upset. I might drop a bomb on FIFA. I might drop a bomb.
0: Stop it.
1: And then FIFA's like, okay, Donald Trump, he can play.
0: Stop it.
1: And it didn't matter at all.
0: I'm not making this about that at all.
1: Also, Matt Freeze, sorry, buddy.
0: I'm,
1: That's just a terrible way to go out.
0: I'm just amazed because now, as soon as this is done.
1: Also, Leslie was way better at the trumpet with her mouth than
0: He's
1: that
0: done.
1: Trumpet.
0: What all this does, nobody cares about soccer again. It set soccer back 40 years in the United States. It totally did.
1: That's just your opinion,
0: man.
1: No,
0: it totally did. Because we...
1: You gotta let them play.
0: We as Americans are... It's bred in us to be winners, right? And when we can't win, we're kind of childish. We take our toys and we go home.
1: We break our TVs.
0: Right, and then we quit. And then we quit caring anymore. So if they would have just shown up for that game and lost like 2-1 even, or even a draw and then lost in the penalty
1: kick. It was bad, dude.
0: It would have been better.
1: You know what? You know, after Belgium scored that first goal and then we scored pretty much right after, I was like, all right, this is going to be a
0: it's
1: game.
0: It's going to be a fun game.
1: And then Belgium kicked another goal.
0: Yep.
1: And then the third goal was the one that Matt was messed up on.
0: Yeah.
1: And I think the fourth goal as well. Matt just screwed up.
0: I will guarantee you right now, this will be the most we will ever talk about soccer on the second shift.
1: Well, until the next World Cup.
0: We're done. Although the women's are next year. So I'm excited for that.
1: I mean, the women's soccer team is usually a little bit better.
0: They are a lot better. They've won it four times. Yeah. So, yeah.
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13: From the Waring Sturgis Ford Weather Center, I'm meteorologist Ember Sky. This afternoon brings a chance of showers and thunderstorms, with a few possibly severe, and a high near 93. More storms are possible tonight, with Wednesday unsettled too, and highs near 86.
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0: 7, Ella Langley's Be Her. We need to raise a little awareness here, Stitch. That's what we kind of do on the radio too.
1: Did Messi win?
0: Broadcast professionals.
1: Hold on, did Messi win?
0: I don't care. Like I said, I'm done talking about soccer. That's all I want to talk about.
1: I got to check because
0: I got something way more important to talk about.
1: I think Messi won.
0: Get off your phone. Nobody cares. We need blankets. All right?
1: Blankets?
0: Yes, because
1: he needs more blankets and less blankets.
0: Because all of the fireworks that happened over the weekend, there's a lot of lost pets that are at the Humane Society that ran away. And now they're there.
1: Oh, no.
0: And they're terrified. And Humane Society's like, hey, bring us some blankets if you have some until we can get these pets reunited with their families.
1: You know, that's crazy.
0: Because they're terrified.
1: That you said this because look at this, dude.
0: Are you talking about?
1: I had a cat in my yard last night, and I'm like,
0: and didn't know what to do.
1: It was a cat distribution. Look at him. He's scared.
0: Exactly.
1: But he's looking at me. And then every time I would try to go, like, maybe see if he would come up to me, he would run away where he could still see me, though. Like, he would go to the end of my driveway and then wait. And then if I moved away, he would come back.
0: I'm going to tell you why that happened. Because that's a cat. That's a cat. That's what cats do. But no.
1: I was hoping that I had a new cat.
0: You didn't have a new cat.
1: It was a cat distribution system.
0: But they are looking. They need blankets. If you have any that you can take to the
1: I have plenty of blankets. I have a lot of blankets. Okay. We can bring more blankets. How many blankets do they need?
0: Well, they've got a lot of pets, and they use them to help calm them down until their owners can be found.
1: But
0: and also, if you had a pet run
1: away, are they like posting
0: the Humane Society?
1: This cat showed up, or this dog showed up.
0: Well, that's a lot of work, man. We're doing it right now here on the radio. We're saying if you lost your pet because of the fireworks, call the Humane Society. There's a good chance they have your pet.
1: Oh man, that's so sad to think about.
0: It is. So go give some scratches to your dog right now
1: and some blankets.
0: Sure.
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0: cat, Luke Combs, Be By You. Now, speaking of the dogs that ran away because of the fireworks and got scared, again, if you have extra blankets, the Humane Society could use them because they need them for the pets that ran away and are waiting for their owners and they're scared and they just need to be comfy and wrapped up in things. In Kansas, they rescued a dog that fell down a well while fleeing from fireworks. And the dog's name is Brisket. And he was found crying for help at the bottom of a 15-foot well because he got scared by the fireworks and fell in, which is weird because usually it was Lassie that would alert you to the fact that somebody had fallen in a well and then would take you there. That's a joke. It's an older joke. You don't get it.
1: I've watched Lassie. Anyway, she was a border collie.
0: Right. Once they got Brisket out of the well, you know what they did for him? They gave him some 4th of July brisket.
2: Good.
0: And they gave him a bath.
2: He deserved it.
0: And he's fine now.
2: Everything is okay.
0: So it is. He is okay.
2: Yeah, see, there's some good stories that come out of the 4th of July fireworks and animals.
0: We got to make sure these, you know, maybe you want a hot take? You want me to get in trouble right now? Want me to get in a lot of trouble?
2: Ooh, this
0: right
2: is
0: now?
2: Dangerous territory, sir.
0: Maybe we don't need as many fireworks on the 4th of July.
2: Stop it.
0: Maybe we don't need that many.
2: America needs its fireworks. Are you serious? If you saw what they did in Washington, D.C.?
0: Look at what you're doing to the animals, man.
2: 1 million.
0: And look at what you're doing to the lungs of people in Washington, D.C.
2: $1 million worth of fireworks of our taxpayer money.
0: Maybe we can.
2: And all of us were like, yeah, that was awesome.
0: No, we weren't. Some of us were like, my dog's scared. And now I'm put out because I got to hang out with my dog all night. Yeah, I can't go do anything fun. So yeah, I'm making it about me.
2: Yeah,
0: but still, maybe we should stop with so many.
2: I mean, I can't even think about what the animals in the valley go through.
0: No kidding.
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1: Are you a biohacker, Stitch?
2: No.
1: What?
2: You want me to hack into the red bags that they throw into the bio disposable at the hospitals?
1: Oh boy, no, that's not what any of this is.
2: Okay, good.
1: Have you ever heard of Brian Johnson?
2: You know how many Brian Johnsons I know?
1: Do you know quite a few?
2: I know like 6 Brian Johnsons.
1: My wife brought this story up to me last night. She's like, oh, did you hear what happened to Brian Johnson? I'm like, no, what? My first thought goes to the lead singer of AC/DC. Like, oh, is he dead? No, come on. No, it's this Brian Johnson, the biohacker.
2: Oh, the biohacker Brian
1: Johnson.
2: He's
1: a millionaire tech entrepreneur known for spending $2 million a year to try to slow aging. Okay, this guy's been kind of all over the news. You'd think you kind of know who this dude is,
2: right? Yep, I do.
1: Diagnosed with an autoimmune gastritis,
2: which is
1: an incurable condition where the immune system attacks the stomach lining.
2: You know who can help out with that? Amelie Wilcox here with the Rock Grace Foundation and locally in Rapid City, South Dakota.
1: I don't think that's true.
2: Yeah, because this money goes towards autoimmune research.
1: Right, but this is an incurable disease.
2: Anyway. They could still research it.
1: He built his don't die lifestyle around strict diet, sleep, testing, supplements, medical monitoring. Says the disease, he's not blaming the disease on everything he's doing currently. He's blaming it on, he had some fast food and sugar back when he's in his 20s.
2: Oh, okay.
1: And that's what he's blaming it on.
2: Sure.
1: So I don't know what's right or not, but you know, I'm sorry, dude, that you have an autoimmune disease, obviously.
2: That sucks.
1: It sucks, right?
2: Yeah.
1: But
2: not good at all.
1: You also get to spend $2 million a year on your own health. Who else gets to do that?
2: Nobody.
1: Exactly. Nobody.
2: I mean, billionaires. Taylor Swift and Travis Kelce had gold books for vows.
1: I swear to God,
2: I'm just saying.
1: You are not bringing those two names into this show again. Got it?
2: It's Travis Swift.
1: No.
2: With the touchdown from Patrick Mahomes and the Kansas City Chiefs.
1: That's, you get it out of your system.
2: The Kansas City Kansas Chiefs.
1: Because we're, oh my God, we're done. I'm not talking football.
2: Or autoimmune disease.
1: Or the Swifties.
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14: From the Waring Sturgis Ford Weather Center, I'm meteorologist Ember Sky. This afternoon brings a chance of showers and thunderstorms, with a few possibly severe, and a high near 93. More storms are possible tonight, with Wednesday unsettled too, and highs near 86.
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0: From the cubicle to the excavator.
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0: moving on.
1: Imagine, though, if you could spend $2 million a year on your health, like this Brian Johnson, this biohacker.
0: I mean, I don't know. I mean, obviously, yeah, it could probably help, but in the long run, it didn't.
1: Well,
0: for him
1: is,
0: specifically, everybody's different, but like, look at LeBron James and Tom Brady, who spent their entire careers making sure that they're taking care of their bodies. And that's why they've been able to perform at a high level.
1: No, I hate them
0: in their respective sports.
1: Both of them.
0: For so long.
1: What sucks about this is this guy tried to biohack to live forever, but now he gets an autoimmune disease, but he'll still have the money to combat this autoimmune disease, which most people don't have either.
0: Yeah.
1: Right?
0: That's terrible.
1: He'll get to do the testing and the biopsies and the experimental things to do to help himself out. What the rest of us don't get to do this?
0: No, of course
1: why am
0: not.
1: I complaining about this? Why do I care, I guess? Why is it bothering me so much?
0: Because we don't have universal free health care to be able to do that. I think that's why I'm answering. I'm giving you an answer.
1: Maybe.
0: But even like then, that takes a lot of money.
1: Maybe the message to take away here, kids that are listening. If you're in your early 20s, you got to pay attention to what you're putting into your body.
0: No, you don't. Look at me.
1: Look at you.
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5: The Cat.

0: mind. It's Cat Country. All right, we haven't talked about world records in a while, Stitch.
1: Oh, no. Don't you have the... Where's the AI thing?
0: Oh, where do I have my... I don't know where
1: I put
0: that.
1: Did you make it into a hotkey?
0: I didn't, because everybody... Nobody wants to hear that.
1: I do.
0: Everybody's so mad at artificial intelligence right now. Nobody wants that.
1: I mean, when you start using the same ChatGPT graphic designer and all of your graphic designs look the same, yeah, somebody's going to probably be a little upset about your generative AI that's drinking all up all our water.
0: That's why I'm not... That's why I'm not... I'm going to play that anymore.
1: So it took Leslie to leave. Leslie was the only one on this show. Like, I have a way I feel about it, but also I'm not, I'm more,
0: but sometimes
1: I'm more along your side.
0: I get it.
1: You know what I mean? But Leslie is like, no AI at all, ever.
0: I know.
1: But right?
0: I'm gonna,
1: there's nothing we can do about AI. It's here.
0: I know. I get that, but I'm still not gonna play it. I want to talk about world records.
1: Except for when it destroys the entire world and kills us all with Skynet and Arnold Schwarzenegger.
0: Now, we've agreed that world records are dumb.
1: Yes, they are.
0: Nowadays. But I think I found a category that they're
1: the longest time a light has been on.
0: No. People that garden.
1: Ah!
0: Right?
1: Dude, I wish I had a green thumb. It would give me something to do, and I wouldn't have to drink all the time.
0: This guy grew a 3-pound, 13.7-ounce garlic bulb.
1: Wow.
0: You know how big that is?
1: 3 pounds?
0: 3-pound garlic bulb.
1: Well, it's bigger than a regular garlic bulb, but no, that.
0: You almost got those words out, too. He also, last year, grew a snow pea, 0.98 ounces.
1: Wow.
0: You know how big that is for a dude?
1: Have you seen the world record for the giant pumpkin?
0: I'm not. Well, those are easy. This guy's growing. He also grew a 6-pound loofah.
1: Loofah, the thing that you wash your body with in the shower?
0: Yeah, they're like a cucumber. They're related to a cucumber, but it's when they dry out and everything, you cut them up. That's what you in the shower. That's a loofah. That's what it is, but it's a live plant to start with.
1: What?
0: And the longest pea pod, 7 inches.
1: Oh.
0: A 7-inch
1: now
0: pea
1: I know
0: pod.
1: Why they call it a pea pod.
0: Boy.
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4: From the Waring Sturgis Ford Weather Center, I'm meteorologist Ember Sky. This afternoon brings a chance of showers and thunderstorms, with a few possibly severe, and a high near 93. More storms are possible tonight, with Wednesday unsettled too, and highs near 86.
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0: Tim McGraw, standing room only on Cat Country. All right, I got to give you an update on the cyclosporiasis that is still spreading across the country, the explosive diarrhea stitch.
1: Oh, I had that yesterday. Happening. I wonder
0: no,
1: if I had it.
0: No, this you didn't have it.
1: Oh, that
0: Trust
1: was just
0: me,
1: probably all the hot dogs I ate for 4th of July.
0: It was the 4th of July. But it is moving now into more states. There's 572 cases just in Michigan.
1: Oh, no.
0: Which is the most right now.
1: I wonder if it has something to do with Lake Michigan.
0: No, they still don't really know what it is. They know it's a foodborne or waterborne virus, but they don't know where it's coming from. This is what's creeping everybody
1: out. Well,
0: who's
1: been swimming in Lake Michigan? Everybody.
0: 20 people have been hospitalized. No deaths. And they say this thing can last up to a month if you don't get treated.
1: Huh.
0: So the dehydration is a real deal, obviously,
1: yeah.
0: because you're losing it everywhere,
1: yeah.
0: right?
1: Yeah.
0: So it's not in South Dakota yet, but I figured we'll keep this update going. You know, cook your food, wash your food.
1: Wash your hands.
0: Wash your hands, because this is nasty.
1: Also, going back to washing our hands, whoever changed the soap in our bathroom is...
0: What happened? Why isn't the foam?
1: I hate it.
0: Why isn't the foam?
1: And then I don't ever
0: anymore.
1: Know if I'm actually getting enough soap.
0: The thing, it's made to do the foaming.
1: Yeah.
0: And then this isn't the foaming soap.
1: Yeah.
0: And then it always feels like it's
1: and
0: out.
1: And now I'm going to have explosive diarrhea because of
0: and
1: it.
0: And now I'm banging on it real hard.
1: Did you bang it?
0: Real
1: hard?
0: I shouldn't have done that.
1: With your pee pod?
0: And quit it.
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12: From the Waring Sturgis Ford Weather Center, I'm meteorologist Ember Sky. This afternoon brings a chance of showers and thunderstorms, with a few possibly severe, and a high near 93. More storms are possible tonight, with Wednesday unsettled too, and highs near 86.
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0: Morgan Wallen. I can't love you anymore. It's the Cat 98.7. This is going to be kind of a personal question for you, Stitch.
1: Hey, this is National Tell the Truth Day. So
0: okay, good.
1: I'm here for you.
0: You don't have to. You don't have to answer this if you don't want to.
1: No, I'm going to.
0: What did your ex-wife do with her wedding ring?
1: Huh? I think she threw it in a fire.
0: Really?
1: Yeah, I'm not sure, honestly.
0: Huh? People, women now.
1: But I don't think it would have done anything. It was metal.
0: They're turning it into divorce rings.
1: Oh.
0: Is what they're doing now. One woman took
1: If I was smart, I would have taken it to somewhere and sold it and then paid some bills with it.
0: The thing is the value after it's already been given, it goes way down on these things.
1: I understand that, but you could still get some money out of it.
0: One woman turned her engagement diamond into a gold middle finger ring.
1: Cool. I love that.
0: So when people ask for it,
1: yeah,
0: they get that.
1: They get the bird.
0: One woman turned it into, she has two stones in it now, one for her daughter. She said, because even though I got divorced, something good came of it, which was her daughter. One woman made it into waves because she said that's how life works. And so now they're turning it into rings.
1: It's all in perspective, right?
0: What did you do with your wedding ring after you got divorced? Where'd it go? Why didn't you turn it into something cool?
1: You know, I think it's still in my dresser drawer.
0: Really?
1: Yeah. Now that you ask, I don't know.
0: I got it.
1: I think it
0: is. I'm curious now. You don't have to answer again if you don't want to. Why keep it?
1: I think I just put it away and then I forgot about it until just now.
0: Really?
1: Yeah.
0: You could take that down and get a little something for it, probably.
1: No. I mean, it is a titanium men's wedding ring, but it was only $400. So
0: it's only still
1: $400 is not a lot of money these days.
0: Yes, it is on a wedding ring. For you know how much my wedding ring was that my wife gave me on the day of our wedding.
1: Well, I like how dudes are just getting those like plastic elastic bands now.
0: I'm going to tell you,
1: just tattoo it on you.
0: The wedding ring was $6 that she gave me. $6 because that's all I wanted. This one I'm currently wearing right now. Has a whiskey barrel inlay on the inside of it.
1: That's cool.
0: And this thing.
1: That means she really loves you because you like you're in a phase of whiskey and whiskey barrels.
0: I am. And so, and I don't have the same wedding ring I had when we got married. I've gone through 6 wedding rings.
1: Well, because you paid $6 for
0: exactly.
1: Previously.
0: And she'll be like, hey, would this one look cool? Would you want this? I'm like, yeah, that'd be cool.
1: $400.
0: No, that wasn't even that much either. I haven't paid $400 total on all the wedding rings my wife has given me.
1: How much have you paid for hers?
0: Hers was
1: be really, careful with this answer.
0: It was real expensive.
1: It was. Did you finance it?
0: No. There's a funny story behind it that I'm not going to share in the air.
1: It's the Truth Day, Mark.
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10: 2, yeah.
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10: Right? 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
9: It's on a graham cracker crust.
10: I just wonder how they make a graham and then they cracker it. What is...
9: You're so weird. Wait,
10: I think we got enough. Stop there.
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1: I don't like my job, and I don't think I'm going to go anymore.
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0: speaking of women and divorces, I want to put something to rest, and I think you're going to agree with me here, Stitch, but I want to put this to bed forever and ever. Men, we do think we are tough, right? We think we can handle pain. We think we can gut it out and get through it. And what I'm going to tell you right now is women are by far the stronger sex. There's no question when it comes to pain specifically.
1: Mm-hmm. Yeah.
0: Women are
1: way
0: better. Mm-hmm. And I'm going to tell you a story that's going to affirm this, and you won't be able to argue with me.
1: Nice word.
0: Anymore.
1: I'm not disagreeing with
0: you. I know,
1: you.
0: But I need somebody to disagree with me. And that's you're sitting across from me right now. There was a woman who was...
1: I also don't want my tires slit tonight.
0: There was a woman who was pregnant in a hospital bed. Yeah. Husband was there. Okay. Right? The whole thing. They were getting ready to have their baby.
1: Yeah.
0: She wakes up the next day. Nurse comes in.
1: Yeah.
0: Gonna check her tummy.
1: Okay.
0: Doesn't feel the baby's heartbeat.
1: What?
0: They're like, what the hell's going
1: scary.
0: On? Yeah. What's going on? What's happening? I don't know what's... Pull back the sheets. She had the baby while she slept.
1: That's wild.
0: Okay. The baby wasn't crying.
1: Wait,
0: so they,
1: did she have
0: they,
1: the
0: they
1: epidural
0: heard,
1: already?
0: They heard it. Even with an epidural, even with anything like that, it's still painful to go through childbirth.
1: I understand that, right? But you would like feel the baby at whether you're sleeping or not.
0: She didn't feel anything.
1: Without the epidural, I promise
0: the
1: you that.
0: The husband didn't happen. She didn't feel anything. Just woke up. There was a baby.
1: Was he breathing?
0: Yeah. No, wasn't crying, but they hurried up, got him to cry, got everything going. Baby's perfectly fine. Super healthy, 3 months old right now.
1: How long do you think he was sitting there, or she?
0: However long they slept. I don't know. They didn't even notice. This is how tough women are.
1: First of all, okay, they also have the baby connected to those machines, so they can monitor his heartbeat.
0: Not
1: so they would
0: time.
1: Have known.
0: Something happened.
1: No.
0: Something was not, this is
1: this
0: Canada.
1: Doesn't, this doesn't sound
0: this
1: right.
0: This was in Canada. So maybe they don't have him hooked up in Canada.
1: They
0: I
1: have,
0: don't know.
1: What?
0: I think
1: no.
0: In Canada, you go out onto a glacier and you just you give a babe. There's a baby. That's what you do in Canada, right? Or you go to I don't know, an ice arena, hockey rink. You just shoot it across the ice. I don't know how babies work. So I'm guessing that's maybe what this was.
1: No, man.
0: But this right here, if you can go into labor and have a baby and you don't even know it, and you've heard stories like this of women before.
1: Yeah.
0: 100%, they're the stronger sex. They can tolerate pain better than we can.
1: But can they take a punch?
0: Why would you say that about a woman?
1: No, I'm asking. I know a woman that can. She's fighting at the bare knuckle fighting championships at the Buffalo Chip coming up during the rally.
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12: From the Waring Sturgis Ford Weather Center, I'm meteorologist Ember Skye. 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